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We are rolling Double XL Higher Level Radio. All right, let's get to it. This is the Bangers Hour, and this song could be the hottest song on Drake's entire album, or should I say albums? Drizzy Drake, Janice. You know what Janice needs to do. A million.

0: That is my favorite use of auto-tune for the summer so far. It's still early. It's still early. It is the Bangers Hour, latest from Drizzy Drake, and you can check out all things Drake, every record my man has set. But yo, here's a quick question. It's something we're going to get back to coming up on the show. I asked this question last night. Did Jay-Z throw a little bit of water on the Drake heat? You know what I mean? Iceman was on fire, and you were hearing about Iceman this, Iceman that. There was no other rapper in the world for the last few weeks. Jay-Z shows up. We hadn't heard much from or about Drake. Like, is that how quickly we consume some of this new stuff? Believe me, Drake's not going anywhere. As a matter of fact, Drake, we got more Drizzy coming up. We've got the Bangers Countdown. Your Bangers Hour continues. It is XXL Higher Level.
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0: just walked into the studio. Well, he's been gone out of the studio, I mean, late. Boy. I'm trying to figure out what's going on out there.
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It is XXL Higher Level Radio. Let's jump into the number three banger. These ladies need to drop a joint album. I'm just saying. By the way, congratulations to Latto and 21 on the new baby featured here with Cardi. Here's Airy Time.

Tonight, all voted on by the XXL higher level radio listeners. And look, feedback through DMs, through messages, through every avenue, a paper, somebody, you write it on a paper plane and fly it to me right quick, right? Time for the number one banger of the night, the song to beat out all songs. And look, it's been a hot countdown so far. So who's on top in the number one spot? 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

driving. You know, she thinks she me when she driving the sport. Real over everything, I'm enforced. Lit up the city when I got a torch. I went and got it, I didn't have a choice. I'm from the dirty, we took the north. 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

let it clap. Ride this while you sit on my. Let's... You see that? 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That thing to your fingers. 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

Double XL, higher level radio, your hip hop on a higher level each and every night. And oh man. All right, we got to talk Ray J, man. We got to talk about Brandy's little brother tonight because, yo, every now and again, Ray J makes headlines. Remember when Ray J was bleeding from his eyes? I think it was, what, a concert in Shreveport, Louisiana, right? Like 50 Cent couldn't even help him up there. And then Ray J told us he had less than 4 months to live. And that was serious. We were all like, oh my God, Brandy's little brother, this is crazy. One wish. If he had one wish, he'd want to stay alive. And then we find out a couple weekends ago that Ray J, and the only reason why I knew Ray J was even fighting is because he got knocked out and that went viral. But Ray J was participating in what, like Aiden Ross's fighting, you know, competition, which seems to be all the grifters and the streamers. All the streamers and influencers are influencers first, then they started streaming. Whenever the money starts to dry up, I think that's why we saw the homie Kai Cenat dip out. He saw where this was going, and well, follower count and a lot.

0: Yeah, a lot of these things don't really matter in that world anymore. And I'm not saying there's not money there. They're just looking for more money. So what's the next grift, right? And I think you're seeing a lot of these cats starting these events, getting these huge sponsors. They're starting their own. It almost feels like a mini UFC. Like every WWF, WWE needed a WCW, right? And so you've got, you know, Aiden Ross and Jake Paul. All these cats are starting these like celebrity fighting events, right? Where they're streaming and they're getting the revenue. Anyway, well, Ray J's in one of these, right? And I always assume there's a plan in order. Well, Ray J's, the way that Ray J made it seem is like the plan didn't go according to plan. And Ray J gets knocked out. I'm talking about my man had a lump on his head before his face hit the canvas. And I'm like, yo, why is this man who said he had less than 4 months to live getting hit in the face, getting knocked out? This cannot be good for his health. So a lot of people question the 4 month thing, right? Well, then a couple days later, Ray J sat at, by the way, did a whole press conference at the end of getting knocked out, but then days later ends up in the hospital. And my man's in the hospital with the dramatic photos, right? With the dramatic videos. And I'm thinking to myself, what is the real deal with Ray J? And I think at the end of the day, it's clout. Somebody said it best. He peaked with Kim Kardashian. Like that video was the peak and he's been trying to hold on to that ever since. And I'm like, damn, I didn't think about it that way. Is that true though? And your thoughts on this, man? And respectfully, because if something really is wrong with Ray J, he's still not making good decisions to go get into a ring. And especially since, well, what happened? He got knocked out. This can't be good for his health. So there's a best case and a worst case scenario with all of this. We're curious to hear your input. Hit us up right now on the XXL app. Jump in the DMs right now. If I had one wish, I wish Ray J would just take care of himself. That's it. Brandy's little brother. XXL Higher Level Radio. Give us your hot takes and thoughts. We're right back.
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0: Level Radio. Jason says he doesn't care about Ray J. He doesn't care about 4 months to live. He wants answers because he says if Ray J really didn't have 4 months to live, what was that red stuff coming out of his eyes at the... I saw the video too. I don't know. I don't think Ray J is going to give us many answers. It is XXL Higher Level Radio, but we did find out, according to Ray J, he says that it was not a rigged fight. It was never supposed to be rigged one way or the other. Completely real. Okay, XXL Higher Level Radio. Your thoughts on Ray J in his current situation, fighting, but also at 4 months. Like, what's really going on here? Is it clout? Talk to us. It's Higher Level Radio.
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0: On the couch with my favorite Santa. I was about to, but you convinced us. Should I decorate her walls or log off to Pinterest? Never too late to meditate on emotional attachments. Even if I

0: 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And I'm telling you, have your alerts on that 2026 XXL freshman class. Who's going to heat up the summer, man? We can't wait. And you'll know before everybody. You'll probably know before I know, honestly, man. 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
1: It's Didi in the morning. And if you missed the show, there goes J. Cruz. 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Well, he's been gone out of the studio, I mean, late. 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

0: bite. 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

0: It's Didi in the morning. And if you missed the show, there goes Jay Cruz. He just walked into the studio. Well, he's been gone out of the studio. I mean, like, I'm trying to figure out what's going on out there.
1: Sorry, I was putting out a fire with my mom's life.
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1: Where else
2: will you handle it at?
3: It's got to do it at work.
1: Not ideal.
3: What you want me to do it at home?
1: 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It's not ideal.
3: You actually think I'm going to do that during my lunch?
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1: First person shooter mode. 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Yeah, them boys had it locked, but I knew the code. A lot of debate in my numero. Not the 3, not the 2, I'm the UNO.

We got hip hop always on a higher level. Hey, if you hear anything on the show and you're like, what is that song? Yo, we've got all the hottest music. 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We give you the best of the best. And yo, you know what's crazy, man? 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And I was like, yo, we could do this every weekend. But higher level weekends, I mentioned it earlier. What is it all about? If you don't know, oh my God, hang on. You're going to know.

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0: 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If you got a song you want to hear, let us know now. By the way, we'll get you laced up for the summer. If you want to be fresh to death on the block, we've got the merch. 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We got that new. Don't go anywhere.
1: I want the dick.

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Check out the merch. We've got new styles for the summer. And if you want a really, really good deal, prices are actually kind of legit, man. I'm not saying anything. Inflation's crazy, but prices never change at XXL.

wife. 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

0: Cruz. 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And I'm trying to figure out what's going on out there.
1: Sorry, I was putting out a fire with my mom's life.
2: You got to handle personal business at work.
1: Where else will you handle it?
2: You got to do it at work.
1: Not ideal.
2: Very important. What you want me to do it at? When we do it at home?
1: Not ideal. It's not ideal.
2: You actually think I'm going to do that during my lunch? Hey, man, get ready because hump day, Wednesday, we got the latest gossip and stories on your favorite celebrities in that hot topic. Hey, also, I'd be damned if I let this week pass without getting this stress off my chest. Hey. Get your popcorn ready.
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You know what I'm saying? 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

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Shake that like you out of control. 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That to your legs can't stand. 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

And that is how we wrap it up, man. 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Join us tomorrow night. As a matter of fact, just keep it where you got it. XXL Higher Level Radio. We'll leave you with the music. In the meantime, in between time,

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0: 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And Tuesday on the show,
1: Dee Dee, you kind of got me in a little trouble, and I need some advice on how to handle this situation with a friend of mine and his sister.
0: Oh no.
1: Oh God.
2: Okay. All right, y'all. And I was cruising these streets, trending topic, these drones. Yep. I want to know what people think. Where are they from? Aliens? Russia? China?
0: Aliens.
2: Right here? U.S.?
0: Aliens!
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2: Oh, God.
3: All right, y'all. And I was cruising these streets, trending topic, these drones. Yep. I want to know what people think. Where are they from? Aliens? Russia? China?
0: Aliens.
3: Right here? U.S.?
0: Aliens.
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1: Uh-huh.
0: I woke up a couple meal on my
2: 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Yeah. 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
1: Didi, you kind of got me in a little trouble, and I need some advice on how to handle this situation with a friend of mine and his sister.
0: Oh, no.
1: Oh, God. Oh, God.
0: Okay.
2: All right, y'all. And I was cruising these streets, trending topic, these drones. Yep. I want to know what people think. Where are they from? Aliens? Russia? China?
0: Aliens.
2: Right here? U.S.?
0: Aliens.
3: 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Well, no, I got that money for your pocket for the holidays with that $1,000 mini game.
0: All right. 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
0: Oh, God.
2: 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And I was cruising these streets, trending topic, these drones. Yep. 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Where are they from? Aliens? 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China?
0: Aliens.
2: Right here? U.S.?
0: Aliens.
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1: Dee Dee, you kind of got me in a little trouble and I need some advice on how to handle this situation with a friend of mine and his sister.
2: Oh, no.
0: Oh, oh no.
1: Oh, God. Oh, God.
2: All right, y'all. And I was cruising these streets, trending topic, these drones. Yep. I want to know what people think. Where are they from? Aliens? Russia? China?
0: Aliens.
2: Right here? U.S.?
0: Aliens!
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0: Grand Rapids number one for hip hop. You know I vibe different because you
1: know my mind different. Yeah. Oh, we are singing along and we are loud, yes. 10 years from now,
0: we'll still be on top. 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
1: All right.
0: Come on now.
1: And then happy birthday goes out to our former first lady, Jill Biden.
0: Hey, okay, JB.
1: Yep, Jill Biden. JB. All right, let's do this. We kick the show off with early morning memes. Here we go. Mine is pretty simple. Mine just says this. I would never be able to be a cop because what you mean we just found $20 million and I got to turn all this in?
2: Facts.
0: Damn.
1: Facts. No, I can't be a cop. Couldn't
2: Facts.
1: Do it.
2: That'll be
3: you. All right, y'all, if you're a dad, I'm a dad. If you're dad, if your kids are with you right now and you want to tell them a dad joke, feel free to use it.
0: Let's go, Cruz.
3: They might not like it. If a woman marries a man who already has a grandchildren, does she become an Instagram?
1: Okay. That's stupid.
0: Yeah, yeah.
1: That was Instagram.
0: Instagram.
4: Instantly, your grandma.
1: All righty.
0: Okay.
1: Okay. Trey, what you got?
0: All right, I got one. Women be like, we used to talk. I'd be like, whoa, whoa, slow down, experiment 626. I don't know you. I don't know you,
1: How
0: baby.
1: How dare you?
0: Yeah, I don't know you.
1: He gave her a number.
2: Hell nah. All right, here we go. She mad because I used two of her weeds to get the cornbread out the oven. Stop tripping. Stop tripping.
1: Her wigs
2: to get the cornbread out the oven.
0: Not her wigs.
2: They were thick.
3: They can take it.
2: They can take it.
1: All right.
2: Yeah, they can take it.
1: All righty. There it is. That's how we kick the show off with early morning memes. Coming up this morning, join in on our dope discussion. Can your partner be high value without money? Let's talk about that. Plus, JJ's getting a lot of off his chest this morning with his latest episode of
0: I'll Be Damned.
1: And we got more money for you inside our $1,000 minute game. So here we go. Get ready for a great day, y'all. Here we go. It's Wednesday, hump day, DD in the morning.
5: It's the noon.
6: You already know.
5: DD in the morning show.
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2: Good morning, it's Didi in the Morning. All right, guys, welcome to the show.
3: Welcome.
2: It is Wednesday, July 3rd, 2026.
3: Yeah,
4: July.

0: What is this one from?
1: Land of Time.
0: That's the blue who?
2: Beauty and the Beast.
0: That's Beauty and the Beast. Okay. Yeah. Beauty and the Beast. Okay.
2: I never saw that movie.
0: You never did?
2: Never saw it. I was not a Disney kid.
0: Okay, hold on. Our producer, Tracy, is like, how dare you not have seen that movie?
3: It was one of like the first glorified like prestige animated movies that got nominated for an Oscar. Yeah. Like for best movie, not anime movie. Just
0: look at her.
3: Movie.
0: Look at her. She's like, oh my God. Then with the Disney princess over there, clearly.
4: I know one thing, you better not point that finger at me like no more.
5: And look at Trey. He doesn't care.
0: He doesn't. All right. Hey, listen, those right there are your five. We need somebody to play our $1,000 minute game. You answer 10 questions correctly. Win the cash right now at 833. Talk to Dee Dee.
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3: Back with the Remus. 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
4: All right, so Katie hit us up and said she was going to make her. Is it your grandmama?
5: No, it's my mother.
4: Oh, it's your mom. What are you going to tell your mom?
5: I'm going to tell her that my daughter decided not to go to Texas State. And she wants to go to college with her boyfriend.
4: Oh. Katie, hold on. There is no way you got a child that's in college.
5: Yes, I do.
4: Damn, Katie, you sound like a baby yourself. Okay, here, let's call your mama.
6: Hello?
5: Mama.
6: Yeah, sweet?
5: Guess who just called me?
6: Who?
5: My mama.
6: Well, what?
5: She told me that the reason she was down here is because LeBrondrick and her is going to go to school together. And she done already took all her stuff over there. Where yet?
6: Oh, really?
5: Yep. And then she didn't tell you about the other tattoo that she had got. She actually did get his name on the lower part of her back.
6: Boy, boy, boy. Kind of does a loss.

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Lit up the city when I got a torch. I went and got it, I didn't have a choice. I'm from the dirty, we took the north. Step on the second, show no remorse. Straight in the streets when I jump out the porch. Yeah.

0: I really see it as interesting.
1: Man.
2: See, but I think it's deeper than just the baby mama. For whatever reason,
0: I do too.
2: I feel like 50 just don't like Diddy for deeper reasons than
0: just
2: that.
0: Well, that too. But then Diddy knows that 50 don't like him, so he went and got his baby mama, but she was for sale.
2: Yeah.
0: Because, I mean, let's be clear. I mean, hey, some of y'all got to understand what you're messing with too.
2: You're not wrong.
0: Right. And that's on you, 50. You had a baby with her. And then, because I saw only, I realized something. I'm not into watching other people's sex tape.
2: Yeah.
0: I realized that that was something, and I just wasn't interested.
2: Yeah, me neither.
0: You watched the whole 30-something minutes.
1: I'll tell you.
2: It wasn't 30, so it was 36. But.
0: Damn. I got 36. No more than about 3-4 minutes. I was like, this is enough. I don't feel like I'm not supposed to see this.
2: Really?
0: It wasn't that interesting to me.
2: Yeah, for sure.
0: I
2: got to about minute 35, and I said the same thing.
0: Minute 35?
2: I got to about 35 minutes.
0: And then you said the same for me? But it was only 36 minutes.
2: Yeah.
0: You got all the way to 35 minutes?
2: About 35.
0: And then you turned it off.
2: Did I cut it off? Yeah, I can't do
1: cut
2: this
1: it off doing the credits.
0: Hold on. JJ made it seem like it's a real movie.
2: For real.
0: Hey, but Diddy was directing that thing. Somebody said Diddy is the most romantic man on the planet, what somebody said. They said here was a man who realized he could not provide or satisfy his woman so much that he went and got a man who could. They said that's romantic.
2: That's a way to spin it.
1: I guess.
0: Wasn't it?
2: That's a way to spin it.
0: I think Diddy spun it that way.
2: Shut up.
0: I don't know who did. We'll talk more about that coming up. Also coming up later, we got to have a serious discussion about the death of baby making music. 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And get ready to win $1,000. 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
1: Is that Jambo?

0: That one right there, so JJ actually recorded off the radio back in the
1: cut
0: day.
1: Cut it out. Cut it out. Okay, this last one, though. This last one, I'm bring it a little bit. I'm going to bring it a little bit nasty.
2: No. Like nope.
0: That working at no. That's a naked. That's a baby.
2: Slow motion.
1: Dawn. I mean, slow motion for me. Yeah. Slow motion. Yeah. That's Tootsie Roll. Come on. Come on. You know, like it like that. Yeah,
2: he's cheating.
0: You know what?
1: Come on. Stop playing with me.
0: That right there made me think about them shorts. You had it written on the back of them, too, all the names.
1: All the names. Spray painted? Come on now.
0: Yeah, come on now. That's what that song made me think about.
2: That's
1: like,
2: not making
1: like
2: love.
1: Like JJ though. Said, that's that ha, ha, ha, ha.
0: Get that one more time.
1: Yeah, for real.
0: I like it like that.
1: Come on.
2: Slow motion, baby.
1: Slow motion. Slow motion. Matter of fact, they ain't love making music. That's just doing the nasty.
0: Yeah, it is. Yeah, it is. I think Trey won. All
1: okay,
0: right.
1: Amen. Amen.
0: Trey
1: amen.
0: Won that one. All right, y'all. It's Dee Dee in the morning.
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1: On Didi in the morning.
0: All right, y'all. This right here is Zicky. Zicky, hit us up. Hey, girl.
3: Hey.
0: So you said you wanted to make somebody mad, huh?
3: Yes, I do.
0: Girl, who you want to make mad?
3: My aunt. I'm going to tell her cable people called me. But they're going up on our cable.
0: Oh, you're going to tell her the cable people called you and they're going up on her cable. All right.
3: Hello. Lois?
4: Huh?
3: Did you put me down for a reference for your cable?
4: No. Hell no.
3: Well, they called me and said you were answering the phone, the lady on the phone.
4: Nobody ain't called me.
3: On the phone. Hello.
5: Hello, Miss Lois. Well, how are you doing today?
4: I'm doing fine. You?
5: I'm doing amazing. Now, this is Mr. Witherspoon. I'm just letting you know we're going up on your bill.
4: I'll tell you.

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1: All right, I got to stop everything right now, and I know y'all were liking that song, but we got to get into some great hot topics right now, because academics, y'all, this man here, what does he have against Jay-Z? Oh, no. He has nothing against Jay-Z. They say he's just a super fan of Drake, ain't he?
2: Yeah, he got something for Drake.
1: Boy, boy, boy.

0: I knew it.
1: Tickle me Elmo.
0: Tickle me Elmo.
1: Right. Y'all agree with him?
2: Oh yeah, yeah. That's a whole nother level of freaky for me. You know, to each their own when it comes to sex.
3: But. Yeah, it is. But Plyle's voice, you right. That boy, that voice ain't like he got the longest string in his back.
0: He does. The string.
1: All right, hey, listen, everybody. Those are your hot topics coming up. The king of reality on the way. It's Dee Dee in the morning.

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1: Let's play
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0: It's Dee Dee in the morning on Magic 104.9, Grand Rapids number one for hip hop. Good morning, it's Dee Dee in the morning. Listen, we got to get right into our hot topics, y'all. We got to get to the hot topics because Shannon Sharpe is in trouble, it looks like. I don't quite know what's going on. Is this another sex scandal with Shannon Sharpe, y'all?
1: Kind of, sort of, yeah.
0: Another sex scandal. Have you heard the latest? Let's get into it. Here we go.
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0: 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So before we get into anything, let's talk about what happened in Chicago. A graduate now is saying her diploma was withheld after something that went down. Take a listen.
4: Meet Tyvion Campbell.
5: I will be attending Georgia State University this fall.
4: She says she'd been telling friends, family, and even classmates for weeks that for graduation at Chicago Tech Academy High School, her exit was going to be memorable.
5: I gave many warnings. I told my friends, family, and I told my peers, my teachers. I said I'm going to do a split on stage, but no one took me serious. And everyone was shocked.
4: She followed through.
5: I did a pretty princess lathe, did I back up, and I tried to reach for my diploma, and I didn't get it. And I was confused at first. I thought they mixed up my name. And Shackleford, she told me I need to think of a way to make up for what I've done. And this was supposed to be a celebratory moment, and I made it about myself.
4: The 18-year-old says she was escorted out of the ceremony and still has not received her diploma.
5: We did receive rules, but the rules had nothing to do with what you can and cannot do while you walk across the stage.
0: Wow.
1: Dang.
0: Boy, these graduations are getting out of hand.
1: They have.
0: Whether they're fighting in the audience, the administrators are acting a fool and mad. I mean, like, what is going on?
6: I feel bad for the students sometimes when they get in trouble. But I do say this, though. If everybody is allowed to do something when you get up there, how much longer would the ceremony be?
1: That's their whole argument with everything. Yeah. I do feel like sometimes, though, these schools be kind of strict with it.
0: Right. Yeah.
1: Like, I can't do anything to celebrate this major accomplishment in my life. Like, come on now.
0: Here's my suggestion. Split it up. Stop them at when you get to M. One day you're doing everybody and you get to M. And let them celebrate, and the next day, M all the way down to Z. Yeah, there you go.
1: Right.
0: Break it up in half, god dang it.
1: Or make it virtual or something then.
0: Let them do something to celebrate.
1: It just seems unfair.
6: Let them walk off and have like a celebration area over to the left.
1: Yeah. What you should do probably is get your diploma and then celebrate. just get it in your hand and then celebrate, maybe.
0: Get it in your hand or get it laminated and carry it in your wallet like our producer, Breeze.
1: I guess so.
7: Donnelly Joe.
6: I'm okay.
0: He carries his.
7: You got a meal ticket.
0: Hey, y'all, what's going on with Shannon Sharpe? What's the story?
1: Yep, so the homie Shannon Sharpe basically is going viral because Tasha K is saying that she has proof that old Shannon has been sleeping with a dude.
8: Even though this is a news story, she just found the pictures. Her boyfriend's name is Royce Styles. His girlfriend gave us these photos, videos of him with Shannon, with Hollywood. So in this recording, it says, this is a screen record. She says, Hollywood, listen, I'm gonna be real with you. I went through my boyfriend's phone, well, ex-boyfriend now, that I know you, him, and Shannon Sharpe had been effing. Yes, Roy Styles was my boyfriend. I have all the pictures and videos. He couldn't lie because I have the receipts. I know about the videos Shannon recorded of him in y'all hotel room in Vegas. The funny thing is, I don't think you knew he had a girlfriend, but I most definitely know Shannon knew because I talked to him one day when he called

0: Royce. I will be putting it out to the media. He played in my face. Now it's time for me to have my fun.
1: Now Shannon Sharp is, wait, I'm confused. What?
2: Leave Unc alone. She basically is saying that, you know, Shannon Sharp had that guy that he was sitting courtside with, right, was his stylist. Uh-huh. People were saying that they were involved in a relationship together. Mm-hmm. Well, they're now alleging that they broken up. They are no longer together. And there's another guy who basically Shannon Sharp has in his wheelhouse. He's a producer, I guess, for his podcast, mm-hmm, that he has been involved with, basically. And that is the gentleman who had a girlfriend and, you know,
1: okay,
2: she found proof that they were, like, you know, in dealings with each other.
1: No.
2: That's what the girl said to Tasha K.
1: Which, by the way, shouts out to Tasha K. Anybody see that Tasha K is getting her own TV show?
2: I did see that.
1: Tasha K is getting a TV. Yeah, the same producers who produced the Wendy Williams show.
2: Yeah.
1: Is who's going to produce Tasha K's new show.
3: Let me ask.
1: That she's getting on TV.
3: Who's the most similar person to Wendy now?
1: And Tasha, I remember K. When she came, I told her that. That's who she, absolutely, when we did the interview with her, I kept saying, that's who she reminds me of.
2: I mean, I ain't gonna lie, I would have said you.
1: I would have said you. I don't get in people's business like that, and I'm not getting ready to destroy lives.
2: I get you. That's one thing.
1: And I'll gossip a little bit on this radio, but I go to a certain limit. I ain't trying to get sued.
2: Yeah, yeah.
1: I ain't trying to really interfere in nobody's life. Some of this stuff is just entertainment fun for me.
2: I get that.
4: Well, Tasha K gonna have that show, but every time them first couple of checks gonna say Cardi B.
2: Shut up.
1: That's right. Right. So she
4: your
1: makes
4: first
1: cover
4: check
1: money.
4: Gonna say Cardi B.
1: She gotta get that money to Cardi B.
3: What if she gets Cardi to come on the show?
1: That'd be great. Will y'all watch it though? Will you guys be watching
3: the whole world?
1: I'm gonna check that out. I'm waiting on it because I think that daytime television is too sterile for me.
3: Absolutely.
1: After Wendy left, most of these folks that have a talk show, it'd be sterile as hell. I'd be like,
2: it'd be stiff, don't it?
1: Ain't it? That's what I'm saying. So with Tasha K coming, I think we'll all be watching. All right, hey, listen, there you go. Those are your hot topics. Coming up, we got $1,000 for you next. It's Dee Dee in the morning.
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0: with a B.
1: Yeah, they put her on the front cover. I thought that was really dope. So shout out to her. All right, everybody. Coming up, we have $1,000 for you next. It's Didi in the morning.
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0: say.
1: There's an old saying in Tennessee. I know it's in Texas, probably in Tennessee, that says, fool me once, shame on you. 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

0: Some of that mystery meat. The Doritos. Hey, Doritos Locos. Doritos Locos taco. It has that Doritos sprinkling on the outside.
1: Yeah.
2: It's good.
1: It is good.
2: It is good.
0: Listen what they said. In 2016, it was only $1.89. Today, you're getting ready to spend over $3, almost $4 for one of those Doritos Locos tacos. What's wrong, JJ?
3: Here's another one right here that's definitely changed, especially for me and crew. Back in 2016, a dime bag was actually just $10.
0: $10.
2: I hate you.
3: It was $10.
0: What is it today?
3: $35.
1: Damn.
0: I know.
3: For a dime bag. And look, the dime bag still got seeds.
1: Damn.
2: What? Oh, you need to come see me. You shouldn't be dealing with that, sir.
0: But do they even, wait, hold on a second. Do they even sell dime bags anymore? They really do?
3: Do they sell nickel bags?
1: Uh-uh.
2: They discontinued them.
3: They couldn't keep making them bags, so they went to dimes.
0: Yeah. So the nickel bag is gone.
3: It's gone.
0: So okay, and so then now, and then you have the dime bag, but that's more than a dime.
3: It's more than a dime. It costs $35. Now, they don't even make the bags for the dime. They just put that in your hand.
2: Okay. Oh, yeah.
0: Now, has shrink, so did they shrink the size? Like, has shrinkflation affected your, you know, era of things or whatever it is you guys have?
3: Oh, absolutely, have? Yeah, man. You know, I used to can smoke the whole blunt up. Now, I got to save it like a now later.
2: Fortunately, I haven't had to do that.
1: Save it like a nylon.
3: Yeah.
0: Okay. Hey, hold on a second. Then they finally did Starbucks, though, y'all. They did say Starbucks back in the day used to be like $2.95 for one, and now today it's $5. And you're spending almost $6 on a cup of coffee. Wow,
2: that's crazy.
0: On a cup of coffee.
1: I'm gonna cry.
0: They're just saying this is how bad it is. And by the way, again, minimum wage hasn't gone up in how many years?
1: That's right. Mm-hmm. Exactly. Okay,
0: there it is. All right, y'all. It's Dee Dee in the morning.
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1: It's Dee Dee in the morning, guys. Listen, we got a problem on the show. JJ and Trey and Cruz, you know,
2: yeah.
1: One of our producers, Tracy. Tracy has, remember we always say she went to Pace University. She's gotten a very fine education. She's originally from the Oakland area.
3: Yeah.
1: She went to private school. She plays the violin. She speaks about seven languages.
4: Wow.
1: She's really amazing. Her mother wanted to make sure that she was going to be an exceptional human being.
2: Wow. Yeah. Wow.
1: One of the things her mother didn't have her do was watch certain movies. And one of them was called, Is It Life That You Have Not Seen, Tracy?
3: Well, up until yesterday.
2: What?
4: That's crazy.
3: Yeah.
2: The movie Life with Martin Lawrence and Eddie Murphy.
3: Correct.
2: Because you know it's another one now with Ryan Reynolds and Jake Gyllenhaal.
3: No. This was a black one.
2: Wow. Wow. What?
4: Damn.
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Good morning, y'all. Welcome to the Daily Grind. Joey Edge here, already at the halfway point of the work week. Let me know how you're out here living on a winning Wednesday. And speaking of big wins, with the summer of 2026 ramping up to be a hot one in more ways than one, we got yet another fire contest that you need to get in on. Got the details next. Keep it here. All right.

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1: Yo, what up, DJ Digital Ready? We're halfway through the week, man. Halfway through the year as well. Are you up or down? 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

Yeah, Joey Hatch up here on the Daily Grind. Listen, major shout out to everybody who entered to win the Bruno Mars in the Big Easy contest over the past few weeks. We'll have that big winner announcement for you real soon to find out who will be headed to New Orleans to see Bruno do his thing. 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

0: Cruz. He just walked into the studio. Well, he's been gone out of the studio. I mean, like, I'm trying to figure out what's going on out there.
1: Sorry, I was putting out a fire with my mom's life.
2: You got to handle personal business at work. Where else will you handle it at?
3: Yeah.
2: Where
3: else?
2: Do it at work.
3: Not ideal.
2: Very important. What you want me to do it at? Want me to do it at home?
1: Not ideal. It's not ideal.
3: You actually think I'm going to do that during my lunch?
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3: Hey, also, I'd be damned if I let this week pass without getting this stress off my chest. 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

0: Yeah, I kind of put the cup down for a minute, but honestly, it ain't nobody's business what's in my cup, what's in your cup, what's in their cup. It's your cup. Drink it. 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I probably should pick that cup back up.
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0: On the couch with my favorite sinner. 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Never too late to meditate on emotional attachments. Even

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Joey Edge busting out the workday as Drizzy Drake has found his way back to the top of the charts and to the top of the game for that matter. I'm happy for the boy. The Iceman album is straight fire, but I'll tell you one thing, it's definitely not Jay-Z who's calling his phone.

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It is the Daily Grind. I'm Joey Edge. If there's a track you need to keep you on point and on the turn up halfway through the week, just holler at me right there in the Free Station app. Got to keep that energy up. Word. Shout out to Kiera for our first request of the day, going all the way back to 2019 for her, Roddy Ricch, The Box.

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1: Friday, June 19th, it's the Justice for All Juneteenth Jam, Volume 6 at 42 Sheldon Southeast, celebrating Black entertainment, culture, and pays homage to Juneteenth, also known as Freedom Day. 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
1: 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Killing them with all the heat on the Daily Grind. I'm Joey Etch. Big up to T.I. I mean, even though Hove snatched all the headlines coming off the Roots picnic, Tip did his thing too. You can catch all the fire footage from the Roots Festival up now at XXL on Instagram. T.I.

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Joey Edge, sitting shoddy with you halfway through the work week. Yo, what's good out there on the daily grind today? I see you doing your thing. Well, it's no question that 2 weeks after dropping over 40 new tracks, Drake is back doing his thing too. And guess what? He just broke another music industry record that we never could have expected. More on Drizzy next.

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0: credit where credit is due. Huge congratulations out to Drake, who just added another historic accomplishment to an already legendary jacket, resume, whatever you want to call it. With that track you just heard, Drake has officially surpassed Michael Jackson for the most number one hits by a male solo artist. Craziness. At the same time, the whole Iceman album is spending its second straight week at number one, while both Habibti and Maid of Honor are still holding strong inside the Billboard top 10. Wild. So Drake's three-project takeover has completely dominated the charts. Dozens of songs landing on the Hot 100, more records falling along the way. And listen, whether you're a day one fan of Drake or not, the numbers do not lie. Drizzy is coming up on 20 years making music history right in front of us. So yo, hit me up on that station app. Is Drake's chart run the most impressive we've ever seen in hip-hop, or is there another artist who's even more dominating? Let me know. It's Joey Etch on the Daily Grind. Number one for hip-hop, Magic 104.9.
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0: personal business at work. Where else will you handle it at?
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1: Very important.
0: Yo, what you want me to do with it? When we do it at home?
2: 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It's not ideal.
1: You actually think I'm going to do that during my lunch?
0: Hey, man, get ready because hump day, Wednesday, we got the latest gossip and stories on your favorite celebrities in that hot topic.
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0: 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Right back to it on the Daily Grind. I'm Joey Etch. Don Tolliver right there, who I witnessed firsthand is having the time of his life out on that Octane tour right now. Peep the videos I posted at OMG. That's Joey Etch on Instagram.
1: 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To the just say they want office, you better be talking about working in cubicles. Yeah, them boys had it locked, but I knew the code. A lot of debate in my numero. Not the three, not the two, I'm the UNO. Yeah.

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clap, let it clap. Ride this while you sit on my this. You see that? 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That thing to your fingers. 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

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Man, one thing Rick Ross is going to do is find a way to capitalize on a marketing moment. Dude is doing the most with this Drake beef, and all of it is just to promote his new book, his booze, and his new album. Rosé ain't even hiding it at all either. In fact, Ross just kicked off a new tour, and the first two songs he played were tracks that not only featured Drake, but gave Rick Ross two of his biggest hits. Is that nasty work or not? Hit me.

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Joey Edge here. The DMs are open, fam. I want to know how you're out here living on a winning Wednesday. And coming up next, though,

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2: Kanye West, a.k.a. Ye, the most people buying a ticket to come out to see a concert ever of all time. Ye holds the record, but how many people are we talking? I don't know if I almost want to take a Zycam just hearing this number. This is insane.

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1: 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Grand Rapids number one for hip hop.

0: land-and-eyed, fam. As we all know, these last couple of years have been hella tumultuous for Bronx rhymer Lil TJ, right? He's had beef with streamers like Aiden Ross. He's had all types of family drama. And, of course, that wild incident with Offset down in Florida. Well, now, with a new album out, TJ sat with my good brother Jordan Lowe up at XXL, and he's addressing it all.
1: Do you feel like, in general, Lil TJ gets a bad rap on the internet?
2: Definitely. It all had like the same captions. TJ begging the streamers. One of my peoples think that it's like some higher up shit.
1: So your new album is called They Just Ain't You. The abbreviation is TJ. Why did you go with that title? Like, why is that how you want to describe this chapter of your career?
2: I just felt like I was like very misunderstood, like from a lot of people. So I just like kind of concluded it as, you know, just a perspective.
1: Was this one of those projects where you felt like you had something to prove?
2: I definitely felt like I had something to prove. But I didn't super worry about it too much because I felt like I make good music. So I was like, all right, I got something to prove, but it's just gonna, it can't be whack. Because I feel like if I had something to prove for real, I could have just let the whole clip go.
1: Now, I'd be remiss, bro. I gotta do it. I gotta ask about Offset.
2: Okay, so I'm not gonna be fighting about it.
0: Yo, those are just some quick teasers, fam. You gotta do yourself a favor and hit up XXL on YouTube to peep the full interview and hear Lil TJ break it all down like he never has before. Big up to TJ, big up to Jordan Lowe. It's Joey Etch on the Daily Grind. 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

0: When I said it, one of my nostrils clogged up, though.
1: Ours did, too.
0: Hey, look, I said it so good, the sun came out for just a second.
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Setting off your workday something proper. I'm Joey Etch. That's Drizzy with Too Hard for the Radio out to my guy Tommy.

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Inside of the Daily Grind, fam, it's been up for French Montana here in 2026. He's been all over the place between the versus battle and the hits, but let's take it back to his diamond certified banger that caused all types of controversy between him and Swae Lee. Unforgettable.

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It is the Daily Grind. I'm Joey Edge. Yo, if you missed it earlier, you can get that bread up a little bit this summer with the Summer Sizzle Contest. 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
0: On the couch with my favorite Santa. I was about to, but you convinced us. 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

0: 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Joey here. Yo, shout out to all the grads who just walked the stage or are gearing up to do the thing real soon. I know it's a cliche, but just remember to enjoy the moment, all right? These days straight up fly by and they become memories before you know it.
1: Let's shake that, like you out of control. That thing to your fingers. 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That to your legs can't stand. High freak with the word in the hand.

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Yeah, me like a, you know what I'm saying? 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

0: with the latest from Chris Breezy on the Daily Grind. I'm Joey Etch. Just hit after hit from Chris Brown as he gears up to hit the road with Usher later this month. And speaking of hits, we just came through with this week's list of the best new bangers of the week. And yo, I won't hold you. A few of these joints are about to be banging all through the summer for sure. First of all, you already know what type of time Boss Man D-Lo has been on with Motion Party, right? But the new remix with Meg Thee Stallion, ooh, wee, out of here. And shout out to newcomer to the game, Larizzi. I mean, this kid is so talented. And his new track, How Did You Love Me, is giving heavy summer love vibes. And then, in my opinion, the absolute best banger of the week goes out to Future and Tyler with Game Time. They made that joint for the World Cup, and it's otherworldly for real. You got to go check for those and the entire breakdown of the best new songs this week. They're right there for you on the site and the app. Number one for hip hop, Magic 104.9.
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1: R-E-G. 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
1: Back with the remix. These boys are my sons like Phoenix. My city and state never ever seen this. Jimmy Neutron, I'm a young boy genius. On a futon, I'ma give it that pit. When it's done, I'ma fill up arenas. Ooh, like Gilbert Arenas.

what's poppin'? Canada. Brand new whip, just hopped in. I got options, I can pass that test like Stockton. Just joshin', I'ma spend this holiday locked in. 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

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It's a whole motion party up here on the Daily Grind. And that's exactly what Boss Man D-Lo said that song is about. Staying on your grind and making sure you have a whole lot of fun along the way. Joey Edge here. Again, fam, if there's something you want me to throw down for you to fuel up your workday, hit my DMs.

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It is the Daily Grind. I'm Joey Etch. And yo, if you're just coming through on the check-in, a little earlier we heard some highlights from my guy Jordan Lowe's brand new interview with Lil TJ. And I'll tell you what, in all my time in this game, I have never heard TJ break down his life experiences quite like this. Peep that interview in full up now at XXL on YouTube. Steady.

Grand Rapids, number one for hip-hop, Magic 104.9. Putting in that work right now, I'm Joey Etch. But yo, my guy DJ Digital is back behind his mic tonight on XXL Higher Level Radio. 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I hold it.

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It's the movement. 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

to clap, ride this while you sit on my Listen. You see that, shake that like you out of control. That thing to your fingers, bend it on down, put your face on the floor. That to your legs can't stand, high freak with the wood in the hand.

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0: heartwarming moment in Muskegon, Officer Nicholas Walsh, responding to a call from a hungry homeless man, shared his own sandwich and drink. 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

0: bite. 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
0: At the house with it, watching Santa's.
1: Who you with?
0: On the couch with my favorite Santa. I was about to, but you convinced us. 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
1: 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Let's clap it up for JJ.
0: Hey,
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0: but I ain't gonna lie. When I said it, one of my nostrils clogged up, though.
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0: 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Hold on tight.
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1: Kanye West, a.k.a. 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Ye holds the record, but how many people are we talking? I don't know if I almost want to take a Zycam just hearing this number. This is insanity. We'll get to it tonight. 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
0: 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A million.

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This 1915 law, meant to control rodents, was finally repealed after 85 years, deemed outdated and impractical for local government offices. 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
1: 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Are you up or down? 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

0: It's Didi in the Morning. And if you missed the show...
1: Okay, spell the word regurgitate.
2: There you go.
0: R-E-G. And hold on a second. When JJ said the word, he looked at all of us like, I did it, didn't
3: yeah.
0: I?
3: Yeah.
4: Come on, let's drive it over, JJ. Hey,
3: I ain't gonna lie. When I said it, one of my nostrils clogged up.
0: Ours did too.
3: Hey, look, I said so good the sun came out for just a second.
5: 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And look, we want to know about

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1: But honestly, it ain't nobody's business what's in my cup, what's in your cup, what's in their cup. 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
1: Hey, this is Rihanna.
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2: And it's kicking off right now. 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That thing to your is bend it on down. Put your face on the floor. That to your legs can't stand. High freak with the word in the hand.

0: clap, let it clap. 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
1: You know what I'm saying? You know.
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1: Me like that. You know what I'm saying?

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That thing for your fingers. 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Step to your legs, can't stand. High freak with the word in a hand.

Digital. Can you believe we're halfway through the week? Because we're halfway through the week. Wednesday night, let's fire up the show right now. We got a lot to get to, man. Belly Gang Cushington. Does he end up in the 10th spot for our XXL freshman class this year? I mean, he was up for voting, man. I think about it every day. Every day until the class shows up, I'm going to keep thinking about it. Let's kick off the show like your friend do. It's XXL Higher

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0: 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All right, what line, what bar from the Jay-Z Roots Picnic freestyle? Who did Jay-Z go after? You know who he went after. He went after a guy who was having a great few weeks. He was on top of the world. You weren't hearing about any other rappers until Jay-Z showed up, and then I'm not saying the guy's going anywhere anytime soon. As a matter of fact, his record actually went number one again this week. Jay-Z had something to say to Drake. We get to it next. Double XL Higher Level Radio.
1: Let's get the party started. See you at the bar. You was hardly talking. That's when I knew that your heart was scarring. Friends to lovers need a part to star in. Like, wait, babe. Let me

0: Brown eyes. Your hip hop on a higher level, XXL, higher level radio. And we've been doing this throughout the week. And tonight, another night here. Halfway through the week, we're still analyzing all the think pieces, the green screen videos, and people digging into the layers of the Jay-Z Roots Picnic freestyle. I think we've reached a point where, like, even Hove didn't necessarily mean some of the stuff that people are digging up. You know what I'm saying? Like, every now and again, y'all do this when Beyonce drops you, like, the 29th day of every month. If you subtract this number from this number, and Beyonce, there were this many members in Destiny's Child, subtract that. No. Half the time, more than half the time, a lot of this stuff is coincidental. Look, the artists aren't going to say anything because, yo, they're going viral. They're making headlines. Yo, did Jay-Z mean some of the things in some of these bars, in some of these lyrics from the freestyle? Look, we played the bar about Nicki. That was yesterday. That was last night. Tonight, it's Jay going at none other than Drizzy Drake.
1: The jig is up. I'm up 10. Wrong chart, champ. You gotta look up again. You look up the hole. I never looked up to them. Chris has got your publishing gates, then go talk tough to them. Don't talk success to me. This is working. In perpetuity is how your contract is worded.
0: I mean, he did everything from charts. He touched on the contract. We all know that the Drake UMG lawsuit and what Drake is trying to do. Like, yeah, Jay, look, man, you go after Jay-Z and you can tell Jay has been sitting with all of this stuff for quite some time now. And when he said that, I'm like, all right, poor Drake, man, poor Drake. Like, in a couple years' time, you had to deal with Kendrick, and then even, it doesn't even matter. Like, you can say A minor, you can look at every diss track that Kendrick, just that one line, I'd be like, damn, you know? It's Hove, man. I'm still trying to figure out the hair thing, right? He's definitely, I think it was confirmed that he used Sacred, you know, to get, you know, he had the locks, and then all of a sudden, now he's got the fro. Yeah, he definitely used Beyonce's product. Again, this family just continues to get richer. You got to see it. It's XXL Higher Level Radio. Check out the rest of Jay-Z's bars being broken down bar for bar. What rapper was he going after? By what rapper he was going after? At XXL, we got to come back with more heat on Higher Level Radio.
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0: 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And I don't know if you're like me, man, but whenever I see the month of June, like I'm looking up in the studio and I see our calendar, I'm like, oh, that's a summer month. Remember back in the day in school, every month had like a certain theme, like a certain, like four, like July was like 4th of July, had stars and stripes and whatever. We weren't even in school during these months, but you still saw the calendar. And June, it was like a sun, right? Remember, it was like a sun. Things were warmer. Things are hot. It is. You know what? We want to actually heat things up now that we're officially here in the summertime, as in Will Smith, summer, summer, summertime. Let's talk about it, man. We want to make your summer sizzle. So how about an extra 500 in your pocket? We're giving it away. How do you win that 500? 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